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And every time I close my eyes, I miss you.

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1: 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And we want to have a good time. 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
2: Well, wait, baby, let's go.
1: We're going to have a good time. We're going to have a party.

0: 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Everybody listen to it. It's the greatest station. I love it.
1: 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Same day, same time. 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

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I live for the weekend. 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

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I know I should sleep, but the voices in my head go. I know I should sleep, but the voices in my head go. I know I should sleep.